Look like you hiding your problems. Really, you never was calling. No, you can't stun me. You won't ever get to run me. Just when shit look, gotta reach out, reach back like 1-3, like 1-3. Yeah.

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I take this L, and time may hurt itself. The time we had was good, but I tried, it didn't help. My mind is a circus, and you my courage and carousel. The city on fire now, but the light it was in your shell. 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I did a bad call, just putting you on my thorns. But fuck it, somebody healing from the shit I've been living through. The don't really live here no more, that shit was running through her. My mission now is just money, cause loyalty's really tough. I'm growing into a trope as I cope, is this really done? I don't really wanna go, but I don't wanna

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I'm back in my bag. So packing back should be obvious. I'm touring like Tommy John. You throwing me off of this. All I really want to know if this really is a thing. 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

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I grew up with the Bay Bays, YG and James. Mayday, mayday.

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Try giving thanks when your brother died on Thanksgiving. 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His mom hit it first day and never been home. I'm at the hospice watching my pops dying. Same time they play clips of you testifying. Two plots, a cemetery in the landfill. 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Shit crazy. Nobody said it would be this hard. The journey. 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

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I fight like TNT, the racks on Shaq, but I'm not like Stephen A. Niggas don't chat these days, but run around this back then, I chat in place. 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

this to my peeps who roam the streets. 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

alright. 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No credential, get nowhere like Oslo. 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
1: 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We love rap music. Listen, we got a caller on line one. Caller, what's your problem? How's it going? I got just what you need. Brand new Chris Brown, T-Pain. You heard it here first. Nappy Boy.

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GP.

Face of the brand, the GOAT, the secret weapon. I be on baseball and keep stepping. See, when I get to the plate, the center fielder backs way up and put his back on the gate. You see, cause he know and they know and I know I'm about to smack it out the yard and hit it real hard. I love to play this game, charge it to my credit card. Strikes and curves got him coming out the dugout. Kentucky with the Louisville slugger. I shrug the dirt off my shoulders, glove on my face. Crowd going nuts cause I sold that. Base, dog on deck, seventh inning stretch. Bases loaded, Keisha Phillips on deck. Now, bubble chewing on his bubble gum. Wrong pitch, right back.

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And in massage 8 days a week. LV luggage, Hermes receipt. Ring around my rosy, I play for keep. See, nothing is too much. Kelly's a suit clutch. The richest niggas in any city don't do just. Might double down on some double laws. Over half a million on some buffer cars. Everything in excess, I can get you access. Put your name on the yacht next to the SS. Never too much like Luther said. So excuse me, miss, like Luther did. Two nannies, that's two misses. I don't change back for sure, you did. She never hears no, I just grant wishes. I know you.

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Dance to see a diva, only seen a preview. 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

0: Them OGs saying, don't be stressing for a bit. He see a farm girl who wanna have sex in the city. Couple shots in the air, 42 for the 50. 38 special, but she look like 20. I'm a provider, to get what I prescribe her. Friends looking sick when you taste like a diver. Envy what I throw is when a roll with a driver. 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
1: 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Where does it go? My head. How much I got? A lot. Don't leave again, I won't. 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Put this nigga in. Don't. Can I forgive? I can't. What do I need? Some head. Shorty keep asking a date. She's trying to finesse Polly Marcus with bread. Where's the beef? It's cooked. Where's the boy? He's booked. Don't even recognize none of these things at the top of the charts. I look. Am I upset a bit? Last one you dropped was shit. I didn't press play on that hoe. Hit me and miss, get skip. What should I take? A trip. 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His bitch. 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

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My head. How much I got? A lot. Don't leave again, I won't. 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Put this nigga in. Don't. Shorty, what's up, shebang? All of my ops, they dead. What am I now? How do I feel to refresh? Secrets I know got you stressed. Will I take those to my death? Haven't decided just yet. Yeah. 40 was such a bang. All of my ops, they dead. Please don't put me to this test. You trying to get back on the net. I'm trying to get back in the flesh. Yeah.

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So I think it's best if I move, turn your house into a home. And if we in a zone, let me link you on a Tuesday like I love McConan. 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And she asked me what I think of BBL. 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

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Back to the real, yes, my reality. With my East Coast chick rolling Cali weed. 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

Another basket for the critics, all the credit times. Been the biggest, all the bitches know they been advised. 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I'm at the dentist, bigger diamonds, but you know the guys. Selling dope, I'm at the trappers like a franchise. Blacked out, Rolls Royce, we the

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I told her back in, we're gonna get married. 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

0: We get coming body a mother. 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
0: Yeah. 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

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Same time they play clips of you testifying. Two plots, a cemetery and a landfill. 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It's the infamous T-E-R-R-O-R. 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

0: playing fantasy lawsuits. 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It's crack, bitch. Organized crime. T.S. the Biggie.
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2: I guess you wonder what I'm doing. I guess the final end was in. I came back to let you know. Got a thing for you. And I can't let it go.
3: Yes, sir. It's been a minute, but my niggas, we still in it, and we in it to win it. Coming up, I broke the rules for these diamonds and pearls. 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
0: My hand on my nine, I made my entrance with my rag hunt tuck. 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

0: Get a hot box, me laid. 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

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The Kelly just too clutch. The richest niggas in any city don't do just. Might double down on some double laws. Over half a million on some bumper cars. Everything in excess, I can get you access. 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
1: 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I love to play this game, charge it to my credit card. 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

that juicy, you didn't find nothing but truth in the hook for your pleasure to wreck with a notorious hustler ready to die. 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
1: Life itself is a lie. I wish I could find the words to describe such a worthy adversary, because you see, life can also kill you. 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

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His mom hit it first day and never been home. I'm at the hospice watching my pops dying. Same time they play clips of you testifying. Two plots, a cemetery in the landfill. And if the birds don't sing, then your mans will. Get crazy. Nobody said it would be this hard. The journey. We winning though like a motherfucker. It's the infamous. B-E-R-R-O-R. Yo.

playing fantasy lawsuits. 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

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A1 certified, free my niggas serving time.

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3: Yes, sir. 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

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Need some clarity, no moisturizing hair.

0: wanna have sex in the city. 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I'm a provider, can't get what I prescribe her. Friends looking sick when you taste like a diver. 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
1: I mean, late work.
0: But baby, this the job when I'm clocking in. Cutting for a while, so I'm happy that we locked it in. Looking at you dancing in the mirror, so provocative. Not too deceitful, sip some Pinot Grigio, dance to see a diva. Only seen a preview, I've been in the days, girl. I just think I need you.
2: Move.

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And if we in a zone, let me lick you on a Tuesday like I love McConan. 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And she asked me what I think of BBL. I sent her one emoji to tell her how I felt. 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
1: I'm going back to Kristen Swan so I can
0: already
1: let you know what I want.
0: If we took a midnight call, would you pick up on it? Would you let me wait till the morning?
1: I can tell us what you want, so I'm pretty much free if you wanted to call.
0: How many pings do I send to your phone in a day? Again, I'm in a sudden BlackBerry crazy. They go, CDM is the wave. And everybody who's who has the right to say that one phrase. What's your BlackBerry pin? Let me add you so I can take you out to lunch. I know I haven't been much, but before screenshots, there was really screen munch. So if you let me grow, I can show you just what. When you hear this song, I can't lie, there's no time. If it's alright, I wanna make you wifey for life. No weapon or device against us shall prosper. Even if it's iPhone 5, I

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2: 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Manish on the beach, the bang. All of my ops, they dead. Why do they gas me up? Where does it go? My head. How much I got? A lot. Don't leave again, I won't. Thinking and trying me do like Bryson. Put it in finger and don't. Can I forgive? I can't. What do I need? Some head. Shorty keep asking a date. She's trying to finesse Polly Market for bread. Where's the beef? It's cooked. Where's the boy? He's booked. Don't even recognize none of these things at the top of the charts. I look. Am I upset? A bit. Last one you dropped was shit. I did press play on that hoe. Miss, skip.

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Why do they gas me up? Where does it go? My head. How much I got? A lot. Don't even care, I won't. Cooking and trying me, do like Bryson. Put that nigga in. Don't. Shorty, what's up, shebang? All of my ops, they dead. What am I now? How do I feel to refresh? Secrets I know got you stressed. Will I take those to my death? Haven't decided just yet. Yeah. 40 was such a bang. All of my ops stay dead. Please don't put me to the test. He's trying to get back on the net. I'm trying to get back in the flesh. Yeah.

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Ain't no limit to the things I will buy her. No nigga waiting, they turn like a cipher. Nice try, sir. That's my perk. She told me look in the eye when I pipe her. She listen to me every time I advise her. I spend a meal that ain't even enticing. And she says, thank you, the notion of a cipher. Got a blush and I ask her, why you at the top? She got a lip gloss popping in the mirror on the visor. 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

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She a farm girl who wanna have sex in the city. Couple shots in the air, 42 for the 50. 38 special, but she look like 20. I'm a provider, can't get what I prescribe her. Friends looking sick when you taste like a diver. Envy what I pose, wanna roll with a driver. 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Time for Bombay to take a trip to my place.

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Over half a million on some bumper cars. Everything in excess, I can get you access. 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

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His mom hit it first day and never been home. I'm at the hospice watching my pops dying. Same time they play clips of you testifying. Two plots, a cemetery in the landfill. 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Shit crazy. 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The journey. We winning though like a motherfucker. It's the infamous. 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

0: playing fantasy lawsuits. 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

0: 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The racks on track, but I'm not like Steven A. Niggas don't chat these days. 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In a hot box, be laid. 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
1: dropping you niggas just wait. Yeah.
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2: 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Beast by Supremo for all of my people, Negroes and Latinos, and even the gringos.

0: ain't tracing life numbers. 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
2: I guess you wonder what happened. 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

0: I can rock it like you did. 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This for Machiavelli.
1: I gotta do it for Nick.
0: I do it for the block.
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0: Far East Side. 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Rag on the right, huh?
1: Mine on the left side.
0: Got on your head for the shit that we don't let fly.
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0: Toujours plus de son.
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2: 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Yeah. 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All of my eyes, they dead. Why do they gas me up? Where does it go? My head. How much I got? A lot. Don't leave again, I won't. 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Put that nigga and don't. Can I forgive? I can't. What do I need? Some head. Shorty keep asking a date. She's trying to finesse Polly Marcus with bread. Where's the beef? It's cooked. Where's the boy? He booked. Don't even recognize none of these things at the top of the charts. I look. Am I upset a bit? Last one you dropped was shit. I did press play on that hoe. 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

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How much I got? 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Put this nigga in. 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All of my eyes stay dead. What am I now? How do I feel to refresh? Secrets I know got your chest. Will I take those to my death? Haven't decided yet. Yeah. 40 was the shebang. All of my ops stay dead. Please don't put me to the test. He's trying to get back on the net. I'm trying to get back in the flesh. 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

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Got the code to the station, she don't have to ask.

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I wanted the fame, but not the cover of Newsweek. 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Wanted to receive attention from my music. 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Use it as a tool when I blew stink. 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
2: 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Bumping heads with niggas. 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

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This is Venice. I represent it from B8 to Venice. No one's tempted. Cold outside. 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

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What really counts is how the crowd acts. 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I guess they got a chance to see Dr. Bombay. 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Warm you up, zip you up and roll. Now, Doggy Style Records is now official. Getting money out the biz ain't with my initials. Getting records over the seas, I'm making deals. What you may call enemies. But I see nothing funny about making money, cause we all know it don't go straight. So I gotta get what I gotta get when I can. Up early in the morning with the gas band. Burning rubber down to get a new car. So don't get jealous when you see me in the double law.

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The Kellys is too clutch. The richest niggas in any city don't do dust. Might double down on some double laws. Over half a million on some bumper cars. Everything in excess, I can get you access. Put your name on it, got next to the SS. Never too much like Luther said. So excuse me, miss, like Luther did. It's two names, that's two misses. I don't change back, but she don't do this. She never hears no, I just grant wishes. 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

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It's not a profound statement that love is for clowns, shawty. I take this L, and time may heal itself. The time we had was good, but I tried, it didn't help. My mind is a circus, and you my curse and carousel. The city on fire now, but the light it was in your shell. Feeling lost, take off, I feel nauseous. I should have been cautious, putting you on my songs. But fuck it, somebody healing from the shit I've been living through. Love, don't really live here no more, that shit was running through her. My mission now is just money, cause loyalty's really tough. I'm growing into a trope as I cope, is this really done? I don't really wanna go, but I don't wanna open.

talking about all this shit. 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I'm back in my bags. 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I'm torn. 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Needed you when I was low, need you.

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black like a pamper. 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She got a ass like her mother do, but cash down. No wonder she got a big bubble for an ass now. Change your diet up, she working on the abs now. 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Yeah. 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I know you just rest, I'll make you come about it, girl. 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Need some clarity, no moisturizer hair. And a sweet breath, you step us in a fair. Yeah, yeah, what you think about me? Boy, you wish you would allow me. Party all the time, but I'm not here with anybody. And I bring you close, but the smoke make my vision cloudy. Yo, in the dream too quick, I need a reboot. Dance to see a diva, only seen a preview. I've been in the days, girl, I just think I need you.

0: OG's saying, don't be stressing for a bitty. She a farm girl who wanna have sex in the city. Couple shots in the air, 42 for the 50. 38 special, but she look like 20. I'm a provider, can't get what I prescribe her. Friends looking sick when you taste like a diver. Envy what I pose, wanna roll with a driver. Hair looking good with her rolls in the dryer. Cologne spritzes, she's so vicious. Ginger and her biscuits stimulate her senses. Tested in my lenses, open from the entrance. A side portion looking better than the entrees. Time for Bombay, let's take a trip to my place. 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
1: I mean, late work.
0: But baby, this the job when I'm clocking in. Cutting for a while, so I'm happy that we lock it in. Looking at you dancing in the mirror, so provocative. Not too deceitful, sip some Pinot Grigio, dance to see a diva, only seen a preview. I've been in the days, girl, I just think I need you.

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I'm on Hermes, seats in it. Two-seater with three freaks in it. Old top floor, three suites in it. Get her what you want, I let her keep spending. Order me the Branzino with the sweet spinach. 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It's real shit, bro, I mean deep in it. 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With my East Coast chick rolling Cali weed.

0: not for TV, for easy. 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
0: Put your lights out. 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Time for some action. Surfing the avenue. Mad at you. Where I used to battle crew. Back when that's when that had that attitude. Cover me, I'm going in. Walls closing in. Got us busting off these pistols. My niggas got issues again. Same song. Home with the mega bomb. Blow you out the frame, then I'm gone.
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Baby, you should bless me soon. I spent hours trying to write the right rhymes to address you. So I think it's best if I move, turn your house into a home. And if we in a zone, let me lick you on a Tuesday like I love McConan. When I step to you, I took 3 steps back to re-strategize. 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And your heart to resist like scratching an itch. I'm like an old school phone with no battery in it. Ping me, what's your pin on BBM? Ask me what I think of BBL. I sent her one emoji to tell her how I felt. Then she sent a voice memo and I said, hell yeah, it's a mess.

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They go, CDM is the wave. And everybody who's who has the right to say that one phrase. 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

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Yeah, I drink a booze for breakfast, the insure for dessert. Somebody order pancakes, I just dipped the scissor. 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

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Put this nigga in. 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Secrets I know got you stressed. Will I take those to my death? Haven't decided just yet. Yeah. 40 was the shebang. All of my ops, they dead. Please don't put me to this test. He's trying to get back on the net. 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

0: 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Big Snoop Dogg. 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
1: 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I gotta get it out my system. 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

mama's bed just the other night. 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Tired of living. Try giving thanks when your brother died on Thanksgiving. 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Damn near lobotomized. For this life we live, I won't apologize. 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The streets like streams, we can't monetize. Been to jail and back, been to hell and back. Family membership was foul, used to sell them crack. My son Joey was born with Down syndrome. His mom hit it first day and never been home. I'm at the hospice watching my pops dying. Same time they play clips of you testifying. Two plots, a cemetery and a landfill. And if the birds don't sing, then your man's will. Shit crazy. Nobody said it would be this hard. The journey. We winning though like a motherfucker. It's the infamous D-E-R-R-O-R. Yo.

0: playing fantasy lawsuits. 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It's crack, bitch. 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

lit. 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LV luggage or men's receipt. Ring around my bogey, I play for keep. See, nothing is too much. The Kelly's the too clutch. The richest niggas in the city don't do dust. Might double down on some double laws. Over half a million on some bumper cars. Everything in excess, I can get you access. Put your name on the yacht next to the SS. Never do much like Luther said. So excuse me, miss like Luther did. It's too nanny, that's too missing. I don't change like Michelle do this. She never hears no, I just grant with you. I know you hope you're

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Let's imagine for a moment that you never made a name for yourself, a master wealth. They had you labeled as a king. Never made it out the cage till out there moving in them streets. Never had the baddest woman in the game up in your sheet. Would they be down to ride now? They used to hide from you, lie to you, but y'all know we were made for each other. So I find you and hold you down. Missing things, oh, they don't love you like I love you. Slow down, they don't love you like I love you. Back up, they don't love you like I love you. 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
3: 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Tonight a 3-day celebration. 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

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Yo, in the jeans too quick, I need a reboot. Dance to see a diva, only seen a preview. I've been in the days, girl, I just think I need you.

0: OG's saying, don't be stressing for a bitty. She a farm girl who wanna have sex in the city. Couple shots in the air, 44 for the 50. 38 special, but she look like 20. I'm a provider, can't get what I prescribe her. Friends looking sick when you taste like a diver. Envy what I froze, wanna roll with a driver. Hair looking good with her rolls in the dryer. Cologne's princess, she's so vicious. Ginger and her biscuits stimulate her senses. Tempted in my lenses, open from the entrance. 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Time for Bombay, let's take a trip to my place. I'm on a wild chase, you alter my mind, sir.
1: I mean, late work.
0: But baby, this the job when I'm clocking in. 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Not too deceitful, sip some Pino Grigio, dancing, she a diva, only seen a preview. 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

back on my artist shit. 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
1: Yo, Manish on the beach, shebang. 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

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How do I feel to refresh? Secrets I know got you stressed. 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Yeah. 40 was such a bang. All of my ops, they guess. Please don't put me to the test. You trying to get back on the net. 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
1: Life itself is a lie. I wish I could find the words to describe such a worthy adversary, because you see, life can also kill you, but

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I'm at the hospice watching my pops dying. Same time they play clips of you testifying. Two plots, a cemetery and a landfill. And if the birds don't sing, then your mans will. 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
0: see
1: yeah.
0: Stick 9-inch nails to each one of my eyelids?
1: Uh-huh.
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0: 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Am I coming or going? 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

people. This is Street Radio for unsung heroes. Riding in the Rego, trying to stay legal. 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Yeah, you know how we do it for the people and the struggle of the brothers and

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Might double down on some double laws. Over half a million on some bumper cars. Everything in excess, I can get you access. 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Never do much like Luther said. 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I know you hope your nigga.

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1: Touch that shit down on GP. Now she trying GPS, we trying reach me. Zapping Roger on the bows, do I diddy? Keys hanging out the pocket of my dick. That's a mess in it, hard eyes. The whole car ride, right with the car eyes. I knew it was all vibes. Listen, hey, right when we called eyes, I knew it was all vibes. She clear like fog lights, so ex nigga, he lost like I come from a section where it's gunshots and dog bites. Playing doggy style, be my raw dog. Baby, thick as fuck, don't compete with no bra. If you won't go, you could be my go-to. Nah, they can't approach you, I gotta let you know too. I'ma bounce back quick if you do me wrong. It's when small shit, I'm Biggie with the Coogi on. A1 certified, free my niggas serving time. Hit him up, G-Fly, I don't think twice. My young just pulled down, sipping on the pink Sprite. Ayy, photos, she the baddest in it, she don't need height. Bust that shit down on GP. Now she tryin' GPS, we tryin' GP. Zappin' Roger on the bows, do I diddy?

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